Peter Gabriel, right there. Lead a Normal Life. I remember sending that song when it first came out to a buddy of mine in New York. I actually sent it to Jim. He had just got back from Paris. There you go. Second song, the brand new release from Neil Young. And I've got to say, Neil, he's always been so counterculture and so against commercial anything. That an 11-minute track is perfect for alternative programming. And such a wonderful piece of music. That's the second time I have listened to that all the way through, and I saved it just so I could hear it on air again, because when I listened the first time, I was so blown away. So, and he also did Imagine, and that track comes from the tribute to American heroes after the bombing of New York City, actually. Fun stuff coming out. We have an instrumental coming up from Princess Ugly, Portland's Own, and some music from an old favorite. Two old favorites, but Gentle Giants coming up, and we have a Steve Wilson mix of a track that they never put on any releases, that they never put on any album, so... it's called Freedom's Child, and we'll start off with that from them and then go into a track from Interview. It's a madrigal round done in a rock and roll style, so I do hope you enjoy that also. STF Stranger Than Fiction is on the air.

0: you describe your music?
1: Well, I guess we're sort of a kind of combination of different influences between
2: very arranged, basically.

0: When we started recording Thick as a Brick, we didn't know how the end result would be a concept album or, you know, whatever you're calling a concept. I think it was just started life as another Tull album, and we learnt the music in the way that we learnt music for Aqualung, Benefit, other albums. But it developed along the way, mainly because we were splicing all the bits of music together to make it continuous. I don't think we were ever aware of what direction it was going to end up going in.
1: Really don't mind if you sit this one out.

Most definitely. Peter Gabriel, right there. What lies ahead? It'll be on his new LP, OI. PFM, Jethro Tull, Gentle Giant, and Princess Ugly. You know, Stranger Than Fiction can go a lot of different directions. It can go to the techno, it can go to the industrial, it can go to jazz, to the blues, to country, to every genre you can imagine. But when it all comes down to it, the songs that settle in Mr. B's soul are really some of the old prog classics that I've been playing on the radio since 1979. I very rarely do a show that's just totally self-centered into what I want to hear, and today I did it. So there you go. I'm gonna end the show with some hometown radio stuff that I always seem to end the show that way. And this next track goes out to everyone that all of a sudden feels like you just might be the only child. Thank you for listening today.

I almost called this song The Ghost of Richard Brautigan. Because when I met this guy, I really thought that I had run into Richard Brautigan, who had been dead for over a decade anyway. Well, I met him on the cliffs of Twin Rocks, Oregon. He was sitting on his bedroll looking just like Richard Brautigan. I thought he was an old man. He wasn't but 37. He said he'd been riding trains for 15 years and drawing portraits to keep his belly full of beers. And looked to me like he died and missed a plane to heaven. But he was a nice old guy for a younger man. He had a bottle of Mad Dog he held tightly in his hand, and he waved it around a lot, trying to make his point. And I listened as he told his tales of wine and women and county jails. And we finished off that bottle, smoked half a joint. He said, I came here to watch the sun disappear into the ocean. It's been years since I smelled the salty sea. And he turned his bottle up and down. He saw me lost and he saw me found. He said, I don't know what I've been looking for. Maybe me. Well, I told him I too had been traveling around, just living out of my van from town to town to town, playing for tips and whatever records I could move. I said, I don't reckon I'll be making it big, man. It's hard to get rich off of tour coffee house gigs. He said, yeah, man, but ain't it a blessing to do what you wanna do?

I said it's getting kind of late. I better be heading down this interstate. Can I give you a lift? I'm headed to San Francisco Bay. He said, nope, I think I'm gonna sit right here and rest and maybe wait on the Tokyo Montana Express. I might just lay here and dream my life.

0: Well, I met him on the cliffs of Twin Rocks, Oregon. He was sitting on that bedroll looking just like Richard Brautigan. Just like him.
1: Sean Mullins, who will be making a local appearance here soon with Twin Rocks, Oregon. Right Kind of Dream right before that from Johnny Blue Skies and Sturgill Simpson, of course. And we opened up that last little set with Jackson Browne. STF, Stranger Than Fiction, Mr. B signing off for another week. And I'd like to thank you for being here for this edition of Stranger Than Fiction. Do tune in again next week, same bat time, same bat channel, for another thrilling episode of STF. Have no idea what I'm going to do, but I'll pull something out of the hat next week, and I'll be happy to see your return. Take care of yourself. Take care of someone else. Go out and do something today. Get around, move out into the sunshine, and go visit the world. STF, Stranger Than Fiction, making the world a better place, one song at a time. I'm going to leave you with one more track here. This one goes out to my buddy Larry, who made it to Sturgis on his bike. And he's somewhere between Sturgis and Oregon right now. And I hope he's got the radio on in his helmet. And he picks up this final track from Neil Young. Have a good day, everyone. Bye-bye.

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You're tuned in to Forever Here. We started off today's show with a song, Come Out Singing, by Seattle band Lavender Country. This was sort of their self-titled album, which was widely considered to be the first openly gay country album. It was recorded in 1973. Thanks so much for tuning into the show this afternoon. We'll start off this first or next set with Sheik and Lake. Thanks for being here. 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

That was Diana Ross and my teenies track, I'm Coming Out, from the album Diana. We heard ABBA before that with Gimme Gimme Gimme and Sister Sledge. Lost in the Music before that from the album We Are Family. Started off that set with Chic and Le Freak. And I wanted to let you know or remind you that Freeform, we're having our record sale coming up. That's on Sunday, October 24th. That'll be from 11 to 4 at the station. 6045 Southeast Stark here in Portland. Hope you come out for that and check out the vendors. Let's start off this next set with Janet Jackson, and That's the Way Love Goes. Thanks for tuning in.

That was Duran Bhavar and Ari Lennox with Stuck. Serpent with Feet before that with Writhing in the Wind. Victoria Monet, A New Love from Life After Love Part 2. And Janet Jackson with That's the Way Love Goes from the album Janet. I forgot another event that's coming up. Really exciting. This is coming up pretty soon here on Saturday, October 17th. Freeform will be participating in AIGA Portland's Design Month, which is really exciting. It's going to be called Loud and Local Design, and we'll celebrate the connection between music and design and how Freeform contributes to Portland's creative community. So come check that out. That's at the station. You can get more information, I believe, on our Instagram page, and we'll have some live music as well. So really looking forward to that. Hope you come out. Again, that's on Saturday, October 17th. That'll be from 2 to 6. Let's start off this next set with Lineker and Deshasta. Thanks for tuning into the show. I'm DJ Gwendazy, and this is Freeform Portland.

That was Christine and the Queens with Catching Feelings, Destiny's Child before that was Say My Name from Writings on the Wall. Alternate, if you could read my mind, and started off that set with Lineker, Lulu Santos, and Pablo Vittar, and Deja Esta. And let's start off this next set with a song from one of my favorite albums, Lesbian Concentrate. This was released in 1977 by Olivia Records. The song is Don't Pray For Me. It's by Mary Watkins. 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

Now you heard him. He's one of you. If you have been moved at all, and you know my songs at all, for God's sakes, join me. Don't sit back there. The time is too late now. Good God. You know, the king is dead. The king of love is dead. I ain't about to be nonviolent, honey. Oh, dude. Pick it line.

This is Forever here on Freeform Portland. I'm DJ Gwen Daisy, and we just heard Nina Simone and Mississippi Goddamn. That's from the very best, Nina Simone. Patagonia, Yo-Yo Ma, Quinn Christopherson before that with Won't Give Up, and Patti Smith, People Have the Power. A little bit of a protest set there. When we started off with Barry Watkins and Don't Pray For Me, again, that's from the album Lesbian Concentrate, released by Olivia Records in 1977. This record company was formed in 1973 with the goal of telling queer women's stories and putting profits in the pockets of gay artists. Thanks for listening to the show. Let's, in honor of me going to Chicago tomorrow, play some Liz Phair. This is Mesmerizing from Exile and Guyville. Thanks for listening.

Gotta tighten up on this show up in here. Top of the set there was Art Blakey and the Jazz Messengers from the Jazz Corner of the World, Volume 1. With, no, not that one. Where is it? Well, you heard the introduction and then Hips Hippie Blues. Followed by Ann Peebles, A Love Vibration. Elmore James picking the blues. And RZA from the Wu-Tang, Ghostface Killer, The Mystery of Chess Boxing. And Something by Al Green, followed by The Tighten Up with Archie Bell and the Drills. Like I said, there's a really cool interview with RZA on Fresh Air Radio from a while ago in the archives. And he talks all about record collecting, how he got into DJing, riding on the train with his siblings to go sneak into kung fu movies. And it's very fascinating. He grew up in a single mom household. She collected all sorts of records that he started listening to. Everything from Hank Williams to Archie Bell to Philadelphia Soul to rap and some early hip hop. Anyway, that's how he got into record collecting and then started DJing. We'll hear some more of that tonight and some more cuts. This is the Soul Shack. And this is, who do we have in the background? Oh yeah, Mr. Dexter Gordon with Serenade in Blue.

0: Okay, that last set was started off with Joe Simon with a slow soul burner from the South. Let's do it over. This is KFFP LP Portland, KFFD LP Beaverton on the Soul Shack every 2 weeks, Tuesday nights, 8 to 10 p.m. Tune in with me, your host, Mr. PK, a bunch of vinyl and stories and good cuts. We have So Doggone Lonesome next from Johnny Cash, one of my favorites, on the Sun label. She Can Rock, Little Ike and His Orchestra. And Straight Out of Detroit on the D-Town label, Lee Rogers, I Want You to Have Everything. Followed by Mr. Clarence Carter with Too Weak to Fight, classic on the Atlantic. He was a famed Muscle Shoals recording artist. And in the background, we had Eddie Boyd with Fleetwood Mac, with Peter Green's Fleetwood Mac, the OG Fleetwood Mac, with You Are My Love, and currently in the background, Third Degree. Stay tuned to KFFP LP Portland every Tuesday night and catch the Soul Shack.
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You've been listening to the Soul Shack tonight. We had some acid jazz with Betty LeVette, Laughter Ever After, Andy Lewis, out of Britain, top of the set there, and then Tears with Wu-Tang off the 36 Chambers album, followed by Miss Wendy Renee, one of the unsung recording artists from Stax Vault Records out of Memphis, with Give You What I Got. Followed by Miss Missy Elliott, Back in the Day. And last but not least there, oh yeah, two more. Solomon Burke, a classic, I'm Hanging Up My Heart for You, written by Don Covey and maybe Gordy Berry. I'm Gonna Get Ya at the end there with Betty Harris, one of the soul queens of New Orleans, the other one being Miss Irma Thomas. In the background, we have Common with Mark the 45 King. And the clean version of Carl.

まあ

about it, guys.

Thanks for tuning in tonight. That's Lean On Me by B.B. Seaton out of Jamaica on the Splash label. Last set we heard You Got Me Humming by the South Shore Commission and Sydney Barnes with the Ember Song on the Numero label, reissue out of Chicago. The Nickel Label Collection. No, with Bob and Earl. Run DMC, Walk This Way. And So Fine, The Premieres. And Tossin' and Turnin', Bobby Freeman. Classic from the Animal House soundtrack. We'll hear the rest of Lean On Me, and we'll go out on some closers tonight. Catch me in 2 weeks. We'll be rocking and reeling back then.

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And it seems so little to ask for all I give in return. Sometimes it hurts me so bad to have to plead and beg for love that would do so much for the both of us. But now, now, baby, my back's against the wall, and there's only one thing

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You're listening to Free World Portland. I'm UJ Sharpie, and what you last heard there was the title track from the Department of Eagles album, In Your Parts. And what you're about to hear next is Dinosaurs on the Mountain by the Flaming Lips from the album American Head.

All right, you're listening to Everyone Portland. I'm DJ Sharpie. And what you last heard there was Dopamine Clouds over Craven Cottage by Stars of the Lid from their album In Their Refinement of the Decline. Prior to that, you heard It Gets Me Going by Spy Mob from the album Sitting Around Keeping Score. Before that was The Game You Play Is in Your Head, Parts 1, 2, and 3 by the Olivia Tremor Control from the single the same name. And to start up that set, you heard Dinosaurs on the Mountain by the Flaming Lips from the album American Head. And what you're about to hear is the song Pleasure Size by the Morning Benders from the album Big

Hi, you're listening to Freeform in Portland. I am DJ Scarpy. And what you last heard there was the song Crystal Clear by the Heavy Blinkers from their 2013 album Health. Prior to that, you heard Horizon by Turn on the Sunlight from the album Drives to the Beach. Before that was Going Home by Sons of Kemet from the album Burn, the 10th anniversary remaster edition. And to start that set, you heard the song Pleasure Size by the Morning Benders off of their album Big Echo. And what you're about to hear next is The Stones Are Not Too Busy by the Solar Fields off of the album Movements, the 2018 remaster.

Alright, you're listening to Ring More Portland. I'm DJ Scarpy. And when you last heard, there was the song Taste Bud by Blast Moth Super Rainbow from the album Soft New Magic Dream. Prior to that, you heard Not Afraid by Tom Fox off the album My Life. What a riot. Before that was A Conversation with Just Your Eyes by Tom York from the album Suspiria, unreleased material. And start that set, you heard The Stones Are Not Too Busy by The Solar Fields from the album Movements 2018 Remaster. And you are listening to Freeborn Portland, KFFD LP Portland, KFFD LP Beaverton, and streaming online at freeformportland.org. And what you're about to hear next is Faraway Worlds by The Coral from the album Sea of Mirrors.

listening to you for more than I'm Jay Sharpie. And when you last heard there was Let It Flow by Spiritualize from the album The Complete Works Volume 2. Prior to that you heard Multi-Love by Unknown Mole Orchestra, band based in Portland, from the single Multi-Love. Before that was New Consumer by the Super Furry Animals from the album Hey Venus. And a star of that set you heard Faraway Worlds by The Furl from the album Sea of Mirrors. And what you're about to hear, it's Wallpaper for the Soul, the Shadowhagen remix by Tahiti 80 off of the album A Piece of Sunshine.

You're listening to Home Portland. I'm Jay Sharpie. And what you last heard there was The Light That Will Cease to Fail by Stereolab from the compilation Switched On. Prior to that is the song Free in the Knowledge by The Smile from the single of the same name. Before that, it was the

safe word by Vampire Hands from the compilation Late Night Tales, Trip to Muller. And to start up that set, you heard Wallpaper for the Soul, the Sean O'Hagan remix by Tahiti 80 from the album A Piece of Sunshine. And what you're about to hear next is the song I Know Something You Don't Know by Fingers of the Sun from the album Fingers of the Sun.

Alright, you're listening to Before and Before Then. I'm DJ Sharpie, and this is the end of our program. And what you last heard there was So Many Minutes by St. Vincent from the album All Born Screaming. Before that was The Ghost in You by the Psychedelic Furs from the album Beautiful Chaos, Greatest Hits Live. Before that was Energy by the Appleton Stereo from the album New Magnetic Wonder. Prior to that was This Year by the Mountain Goats from the album The Sunset Tree. There's stuff that said we heard I Know Something You Don't Know by Fingers of the Sun from the album Fingers of the Sun. I thank you for joining me today, tuning in. And on our way out, I will play You're the Snake by Balthus from the album Flesh and Soul.

0: 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What's up, everybody? Want to know something cool? Tonight is the 30th Downcast Radio. I started this show because I wanted to create something that plays sad music only. And honestly, I love what it's turned into so much. So thank you for being here. Let's start with a new one by I Don't Like Mirrors.
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just fine, thank you. I know how much you like to keep in touch, so you can talk about it. And you said, who was that? Who were you talking to? Was that the real?

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We just listened to Bye, I Love You by Less Than Nothing. This track is a demo they released last November. They're an emo band from Las Vegas. Before we had Stapler by Ogbert the Nerd. This is a brand new single released October 2nd. If you haven't heard of Ogbert the Nerd, why is it so hard to say? They're an emo band from New Jersey. Very, very good stuff. Before we had You Are the Coffin by Flat Sound off his album Sleep, which came out in 2012. This is a project created by Mitch Welling from California. And I read on his website, after releasing this, he became severely agoraphobic and didn't leave his house for like 10 years. Isn't that crazy? Apparently he's doing much better now, which I'm happy to hear. His lyrics are some of the saddest I've ever heard. So, like, I hope he's doing okay, and also thank you? I don't know. Before, we had a new song by Holidays in the United States. This album's so good. We listened to the track Topics for Discussion. Big, big fan. That whole album. Gotta listen to it. And then we started that one off with She Made My Day Worse by, She Made My Day Worse with Just One Word by I Don't Like Mirrors. This is a track off their brand new album, Not My Home, which came out October 2nd. Yo, I listen to that all day long when I'm studying. It's moody. It's too good. Next up, we have another new song by an artist called Checkered.

You are listening to Downcast Radio. We just listened to Shaper by Grandview. This is an album that's been with me through the darkest days. I love it so stinking much. It's called Everything Between Paint and a Wall, and it came out in 2012. Before, we had a new song by Cilantro called Spill / Any Way Around It. Off their newest album called Bigger Waters. It's an EP. And it came out in August. They're from San Francisco. They just toured through Portland. Unfortunately, I missed them. But I think that song is just so lovely. And hopefully I can catch them next time. Before we listen to Haven't Been to the Ocean Since by Kind of Like Spitting off their album Nothing Makes Sense Without It, which came out January 1st, 2000. These guys are from Portland. They formed in 1996. Unfortunately, I did read about some beef with the singer Ben Barnett, which is so lame, but it was already added. So, yeah, gotta love emo, I guess. Before we listen to Just to Be Away by Stab off their album Infinite Money Glitch, which came out at the end of September. They're a punk hardcore band from Austin, Texas, and this is their second full-length album. I want to do a deeper dive onto these guys. This album is real good, but hardcore punk is a reach to me. So yeah, I'm curious about that first album. And then we started that one off with Awake by Checkered. That was a single they released back in February.

Checkered is one of the projects of Max Adams, who also released another album under Robo Pumpkin, which I've played before. It's good stuff. I really like the vibe of this song too. So, yeah. And then next up, we have a song by Early Day Miners.

0: You're listening to Downcast Radio. We just listened to two songs, one called Frail and the other Disassociation / Winter by Midvale Park, both off their EP, Pursuing One's True Identity, which came out in early September. Midvale Park is from my home state of Arizona. I love their sound. Before we listen to Haunts by German Air Message, off his album Haunts, which came out in 2014. Before we listen to Scribbled Hands by Human Ant Farm. Guys, I love this album. This is their newest album called Songs About Sinking. It came out back in June. They're a five-piece alt band from Milwaukee, Wisconsin. We started that one off with the song Centralia by Early Day Miners, off their album Let Us Garlands Bring, which came out in 2002. These guys are from Indiana, and this album is so moody and haunting. It makes me so excited for gloomy season. Hang on tight for a few freeform announcements, and we will be right back.
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bouquet of life, you should live for death. I would say the bouquet of life is this moment. But to the more important point of longevity, I certainly am not interested in living forever, whatever that might mean, because I suspect if you live forever, you miss the point. And in other words, I think you miss the bouquet. I'm attracted by the idea of living as long as I want to live. I wonder how long that would be. And of course, if you make people comfortable, probably they would like to live a lot longer. But what reason is there for a person to check out of a comfortable situation? In a sense, what nature does is make the body a less and less comfortable place to be until finally you just say, all right, already.

This is Downcast Radio. We just listened to Ash by A Beacon School, little dream pop project based out of New York. This track is off their album Cola, which came out in 2019, before Oh Messy Life by Cap'n Jazz. If you don't know who this is, they're a very, very big staple in emo. Before we listen to Teenage Widow by I Dialed Your Number, that's an album, a full album, with the songs Lovebirds, Ghost Hands, and Canadian Stationery. They released it all as one long track, which is kind of cool. I Dialed Your Number is the solo project from Jesse Everill, based out of Halifax, Nova Scotia. Pretty stinking cool. Before we listen to Useless by 40 Feet to Go off Demo 3, which came out in June, they're an emo band from Detroit, Michigan. Before 23 Hours Demo by Lidocaine, which was released back in March. And we started that one off with Ghost by Blue Smiley off their album Okay, which came out in 2016. I don't believe they're still together. I feel like one of them might have passed away. I can't remember, but they're from Philly. Next up, we have one of my favorite songs of all time. It's by Modest Mouse, and I hope you like it.

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We just listened to Regrets Are Unanswered Dreams by Jejune. I'm obsessed. The internet's obsessed. We love their comeback. Yeah, can't stop listening to them. Also can't stop listening to Stella. The song House Rules was the track before, and that's off A Streetcar Named Desire. Obsessed with them too. We had a new song by Up Now before. The song was called 100 Miles. It's off their new EP called 100 Miles. Reminds me a little bit of Johnny Craig. Does anyone else hear that? Hopefully he's a better person. I don't know. He's very pretty. I like it. And then we had Eviscerate by My Point of View. That's off their 2025 EP. This is My First Heist. They're from Denton, Texas. Really like them. And then we had Custom Concern by Modest Mouse off This Is a Long Drive for Someone with Nothing to Think About, which came out in 1996. I've got a couple more songs for you. Thank you guys all for hanging out on Downcast Radio. Yeah, it's been fun.

Crazy. That was MGMT and MX Lonely. Thank you all so much for listening. I really appreciate you all and have a good night.

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I'm

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1: 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Hey, and hey, this is DJ Cowboy Pilot, Knights of a Wheel Horse, and today we're doing some polka music for festivals that are coming up, or maybe not, depending on whether it's you're listening to this in January or July, but right now we're going to be listening to Vodka with Korpelani from their Carcalo album.

Hey, hey, that was fun. That was Belgium Polka featuring Brave Combo from Bowling for Soup, which would be from their Sorry for Partying album from 2009. And also there was Polka extended version, like really extended, and that was Oma Polka single from 2013, and Oompa Stoompa, all I can tell you about that is it means stomping, and that is the October Orc Polka, hard style Tyrola polka rock, sold from Solar Void, and that would be Oompa Stoompa. And then we also have the Hamilton Polka, more stomping, not really, and that is historic stomping. So that would have been Weird Al Yankovic with the Hamilton Polka, and that would have been from 2015. So we started out with that great drinking song, Vodka, with Korpilani from their Carcello album from 2009. Yeah, you feeling stronger, no feeling bad until the next morning. Your eyes are shining and you're the real man. Oh, right. So hilarious, especially the next morning when you're throwing up. Well, anyhow, well, just don't drink too much vodka. It's funny, in the song they say something about, we serve the pure vodka that they drank 1,000 years ago. Whoa, I wonder if that's better or worse, because I think our liquor's actually stronger now, but who knows. Anyhow, what you're listening to in the background is the Lovin' Polka instrumental with Masha Ray, from the album Masha Ray.

Well, that was Gop Stop with Limpopo, Crazy Russian Folk and Roll. Crazy, nothing crazy like Russian crazy. And that would have been from 1992. So also was Schnapps with the Chardon Polka Band, A Fistful of Polka, from 2013. So, and then there was Rock and Roll Polka with the Collins Kids, presenting the Collins Kids, from 1956. Man, blah. Okay, that was a little time machine there. And now, and also we had Sati with Korpilani, and that, you know, the shiny-eyed vodka drinkers, and that was from their album Noita from 2015. And we started out with the Amin's Polka, the Dreadnoughts, and that would have been their Foreign Skies album from 2017. So in the background, we

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Hey, hey, hey, this is DJ Cowboy Pilot piloting through all this polka. And what we heard just a minute ago was Trollhammeren. And that's an image. Trollhammeren with Finn Troll from Not Fod. And that is the international version from 2004. And also Heavy Metal Polka with Jeff Loven from Heavy Metal Polka Single from 2012. And there was the Natty Dread Polka with the Wyos from Foxtrot's Polkas and A Waltz from 2011. And also there was B-Style with Rotfront, and that was Balkan Beats, A Night in Berlin. Yeah, they were talking about Berlin, and that it would be in 2009, really in German they were anyway. Heard a little bit that I understood, but not much. All right. And we started out with YOY with Brave Combo, and that would be from the Process album from 2000. All right. So, let's see. In the background, we're listening to another Levin polka, Korobyniki, and that would be Tom Leidenfrost, Beyond the Hills.

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Will I scrounge like a dormouse when my gold turns back into lead? Will I wind up in trouble when the dream fades?

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It's either that or the jailhouse. Will I leave me to rot till I'm dead? All my life has been trouble. When I gamble, I make

Hey, that was Sakayarvan Polka with Ulu Hotshots bringing it back. The old time Finnish music. Yep, that old time Finnish music. We're bringing it back. And it's old time from 1983. Also, the Saloon Square with Johnny Hot from Ambience for Feastin' and Hoofin. Feastin' and something. And that would be, that looks Dutch. And that would be from 2018. Also, Stuck Between a Rock and a Hard Place Polka with Pugsley Buzzard. And that would be his Wooden Kimono album from 2010. Yeah, that Wooden Kimono album. Not the other one, but that one. All right. Also, Hard Rock Polka with Paja Rocky from Minimalistic Chaos. Yeah, we want to keep our chaos minimalistic. So, that is 2020 when we're keeping our chaos minimalistic. So, we also had, let's see. Oh, yeah. Modern Polka 1 with Petite Ila. And that was what we started out with, actually. And that would be Dance Infarction from 2021. All right, so in the background, vaguely, maybe if you like really listen, you will hear Polyuska Poly Hardcore Remix with the DJ Techno Polyuska Poly.

So, back again, DJ Cowboy Pilot, at least for a little bit, because we're almost finished. Our time is almost up. But, all right, what you heard, what you just heard, was Techno Polka. And that would have been, actually, no, that wasn't Techno Polka. You're listening in the background to Techno Polka. Yeah, in case you're wondering, by Rubber Tunes, and We Want More, but that's in the background. What you heard a few minutes ago was Balkans Not Dead with Shazala Kazoo, and that would be Mono Brow.

0: and that was from 2014. That's why there was all that repetition. So, okay, also Polka Lorena, and that would be AJ Martinez from 15 Exitos Polkas, Exitos Series, Volume 3 from 2008. And then there was the Angry White Boy Polka with Weird Al Yankovic from Poodle Hat from 2003. So also, Levin's Polka. I did a few Levin's Polkas because there's a whole bunch of them actually, and there's even a list out there that says every effin' Levin's Polka. And since I'm not after 10 o'clock, I can't say what effin' is. Well, actually, I couldn't anyway. So, have to guess. Okay, Levin's Polka, Sigulka, Black Storm being from 2015, and we started out with San Antonio Rose with Ferlin Husky, Ferlin Husky's Greatest Hits from 1963, whoa, okay, so. As I said before, we're in the background, Techno Polka with Rubber Tunes.
1: Feeling my way through the darkness, guided by a beating heart. I can tell where the journey will end, but I know where to start. They tell me I'm too young to understand. They say I'm caught up in a dream.

So, all right, we're going to wrap this thing up. What you heard just a moment ago was, just couldn't believe your ears, could you? It was Tetris with Marzario, the Tetris single. And for that, we only had a couple, was Wake Me Up with Rush Kaya with the Barada album from, well, 2013. Yeah, concerning that Tetris, it's like, I like Tetris, so catchy music from a Russian folk song. And anyhow, if you think it's weird I'm playing that, one time I was listening to the radio and I heard this familiar tune. And I thought, wait a minute, I know where I heard that. I heard it while I was waiting on the IRS line, waiting to talk to some helpful agent about my taxes. And they were playing that very same tune in the background over and over and over. So people play weird things on the radio. Anyhow, okay, so. And in the background, you're listening to, this time, Lovin' Polka with a cat vibing meme from Petro DJ Daddy. So, okay, we're going to finish up with Lovin' Polka in antique Latin. I find that interesting because all Latin is antique. It's a dead language after all. But that's what they say. It's Texon de Ville, Lovin' Polka in antique Latin. Yeah, this antique Latin, by the way, would have been from, this particular one was from, not antique, it was this year. So, I guess that's antique, if you think about it. No, it isn't. Okay, anyway, enough rambling. This has been DJ Cowboy Pilot, Knights of Wheelhorse. See you later. Bye.

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And before that was Yusaki Siagra by Ali Bera.

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Can you describe the Imperial Bodyguard Band? It was an accordion instrumental. And before that was Allegemia Motem by Molin Malise. Say through Johannes with Tazeta. Eli Mayahu Ashut with Ayogam Tedengo and Hewit Abatemu. 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Ata Gebre Hewit with Gizzy. And Gema Bayan with Eni Megbe Vamesh. 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

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Before that was Mulatu Astaki with Nune. 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

Kush, and before that was Yimin Kronjo. I Cuckoo Sub Sabe, and Drahash to Febem by Leme Demesu, Hirut Pigele with the Quandra Watch Bumper, Kashome Matiku with Hasabe, and Yabori again by Hale Wigu. 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

0: Hawaii with Bose. And before that was Aster Awake was a tattoo but again. 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

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I'm so glad you're here. 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Behind me with this nice relaxing track, I've got Mort Garson's Plantasia. But the tempo is gonna pick up. I've got a lot of electronic and dance music for you this hour or two. Let's go.

Behind me, we have the classic, the one and only New Order's Blue Monday. That's just going to keep going. Oh, it's so good. And before that was Toby Fox with Core. Not a super well-known track, but it's off the Undertale soundtrack. Before that was Goatbed with Dots Dash. Before that was Todd Terje, Inspector Norse. And we might be hearing from him again because I love that full album that it's on. And, you know, I could really jam out to the whole thing, start to finish. Okay, I started off the set with Mort Garson's Ode to an African Violet off of Mother Earth's Plantasia. Also a fantastic album. I'm just going to keep it rolling. Hope you're enjoying the music. Okay, this is DJ Landfill, out.

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Behind me is Plug with Feelings. Before that, we heard Soda City Funk by Tim Legend. Before that was Thor High Heels with Costa del Dolphin. Before that was some Caribou with Sun. And we're just gonna keep the groove going. Okay, keep it locked. Freeform Portland.

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That is KFFP LP Portland, KFFD LP Beaverton. Freeform Portland. I'm so glad that you're listening to my show today. This is DJ Landfill, and I've got just a lot more electronic music for you. I got some dance tracks too. Behind me, I have Todd Terj with Swing Star Parts 1 and 2. Right now, we're on 2. As I mentioned before, this whole album is fantastic. So, hope you're enjoying this little glimpse of it. Before that was Kawaii Sprite with Dad Battle. That's off a soundtrack, the Friday Night Funkin' one. It's pretty good, I have to say. Before that was Sasakure.uk with Lunar Drop. We got some vocals in there, kind of rare. And right before that was Machine Girl with Saiyan Hardcore. 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That is 90.3 and 98.3 on the dial, and streaming online at freeformportland.org. 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Thanks for joining us.

Baby.

Hello, hello. Behind me, we have the Avalanches with Live at Domino's. You are listening to Freeform Portland. Whatever time it is, don't touch that dial. I've got more great dance music. Before the Avalanches was Cut Copy with Visions. And right before that was Aphex Twin with Alberto Balsam. And that's from his whole album where he made every song an anagram of like a particular word or sometimes his name. Very fun. And a great album. Before that was Plug with Cut, the 97 remix. And before that was Daft Punk with Defunk / Daft Dendirect, which was off their 2007 live album. What an awesome concert album. And starting off the set was Daoko with Anniversary. That was a song for a mobile game that is no longer running, but it was fun, and that song, a banger. Okay, I am DJ Landfill, and you are tuned to Freeform Portland. Let's keep it going.

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If you'd like to get some more, just get on the dance floor and scream like this.

0: to the JJ Siberia World. 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

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Behind me I've got Mort Garson with Rhapsody in Green. Before that we had Todd Terje, Sphinxas, we had TC Y-Force with Beverly Hills Blink, we had Zainab Jadu, we had Aphex Twin, 180 dB, we had Hashina Anniversary, See-Through, we had Fatboy Slim, Everybody Needs a 303, and then we had a track off the Serial Experiments Lane soundtrack Siberia Mix. 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

Sparks, with This Town Ain't Big Enough for Both of Us. That was off Kimono My House, and that's the song that's going to start off this episode of The Cave. Thank you so much for joining, Freeform listeners. I am your host, your friend Owen. Let's keep the music rolling right along. This is a song by a band called Suburban Lawns. It's called Flying Saucer Safari. Hope you enjoy.

Crash of Rhinos, that was the name of the band of the song we just heard, that song being one called Big C. Pretty exciting news to hear that Crash of Rhinos are going to be putting out a new album in 2026, their first in 13 years, I think. It's been a while, and very much looking forward to it. Before that, we heard iDress with a song called Dancing with My Demons, had some help from Paul Cherry on that one. And at the top of the set, we heard Flying Saucer Safari. That's the name of the song. The performers of that song are the band Suburban Lawns. Next up, it's a classic from Miss Etta James, At Last.

You just heard the band Motorama out of Russia, the song No More Time. Before that, we heard Aphex Twin with Alberto Balsam. And at the top, we heard Etta James with her classic At Last. Next up, let's hear it from the wonderful electronic duo Everything But The Girl. This one's called Wrong. It's coming at you right here on Freeform Portland.

R.I.P. to a real one. We lost earlier this year trombone player, salsa music pioneer, and absolute legend, the bad boy of Latin music, Mr. Willie Colon. That was a track called El Malo off the album El Malo. Before that, we heard jazz organist extraordinaire Mr. Jimmy Smith with The Sermon. And at the top, we heard Everything But the Girl with the song Wrong. Next up, it's going to be Procol Harum, song Conquistador, right here on Freeform Portland.

Once again, I gotta say RIP to a real one, Miss Dolly Parton, the one and only. That was her absolutely ripping cover of Collective Soul's Shine. Before that, we heard Sarah Vaughan with Thinking of You, and at the top, Procol Harum with Conquistador, or Conquistador, as he pronounces it in the song. Find that a bit charming. 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And for some more music that goes into your ears, how about we do a little pivot to some underrated 80s cheese? Here's the band Kajagoogoo with Too Shy.

That was Of Montreal with A Sentence of Sorts in Kongsvinger. Before that, we heard Christian Lee Hudson with the song Northsiders. Fans of Phoebe Bridgers will recognize him as her frequent collaborator. And at the top, we heard Kajagoogoo with Too Shy. Next up, it's my favorite Beach Boys song that wasn't written by Brian. It's Forever by the Beach Boys right here on Freeform Portland.

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1: It started with a love letter. I spent an hour in the shower, examining myself, looking for clues in the mirror. I tried to see myself through her eyes.

All right, so that was Charlotte Adigere and Bolis Pupil with It Hit Me off their album Topical Dancer. Before that, we heard the band out of Libya, The Free Music, led by Najib Alhoush, the songs Ab Sharai. They are a discovery I made thanks to the kind people at Habibi Funk. If you are ever looking for some Arab music, I cannot recommend Habibi Funk enough. They have made some incredibly, incredibly wonderful collections. And at the top, we heard the Beach Boys with their track Forever, penned by Dennis Wilson. Next up, we're going to keep it rolling right along. I've got some really, really, really underrated 2010s indie pop coming your way. It's the band Tan Lines. The song is called Slipping Away, right here on Freeform Portland.

You know, folks, sometimes you have to acknowledge that though someone may be so reprehensible to you, so antithetical to what you see as human existence worth continuing, and yet you still kind of have to acknowledge, you know what, that was a good song. That's a good song that person made. Anyway, that was Taylor Swift with Fearless, her version of it. No money for Scooter Braun with that play. And then before that, we heard Curtains with his song Night at Work. Before that, we heard Popol Vuh, the Krautrock legends, contemporaries of Can and Eamon Duhl. Been getting really into a lot of that stuff, really a lot of that wonderful, exciting music coming out of Germany in the 1970s. Anyway, yeah, the Popol Vuh, named after a holy scripture from the ancient Mayan peoples. That one was off Hosanna Mantra, an album I've been really, really digging lately. And at the top, we heard the band Tan Lines with the song Slipping Away. Next up, it's Palestinian artist Nemasis with Immigrant's Tale. Hope you enjoy it right here on Freeform Portland.

The XX with Angels. Love, love, love that song. Before that, we heard Jay Dilla with Working On It. And at the top, we heard, you know, I initially pronounced it Nemasis because she spells it N-E-M-A-H-S-I-S. But now reading it and saying that out loud, I think she may just be creatively spelling Nemesis is probably how it's pronounced. That makes more sense to me. Anyway, that song from her was called Immigrant's Tale. Got time for, it looks like, two more tracks for y'all. So I'm going to play some new Bonobo. Here's a track off that new Bonobo album. And then to close it out, a beautiful gospel piece from Stormzy, the UK drill rapper. And then I'll come back for some final words. Thanks so much for listening. Once again, here's Bonobo. This one's called Me and You, right here on Freeform Portland.

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0: silence in the ears, darkness of the mind. This love will keep.
1: A lot of people get love wrong. They think love is capturing or being captured. Like closing a fish into kissing a claw. Baiting someone into being yours. Because love is the one with the claws. It is completely lawless. A feeling so supernatural, it looks like a lie.

I'm DJ Pizza Delivery, and you were just listening to WITCH, or Witch, with their cover of Once in a Lifetime by the Talking Heads, and that's from a compilation of Black musicians covering Talking Heads albums. Before that, you were listening to Mavis Staples with her cover of Godspeed by Frank Ocean from Sad and Beautiful World. Before that, Mechlit with My Gold from A Piece of Infinity. And starting off the show, Beverly Glenn Copeland with Let Us Dance Movement 2 from the album Laughter in Summer. So beautiful. Coming up next, we're going to listen to Yumi Zuma with Bashful on the Sugar from No Love Left to Kindness. 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Thank you so much for listening. Here is Yumi Zuma.

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Triangle time. This is DJ Pizza Delivery, and you were just listening to Velocity Girl with 57 Waltz, the Peel Session version from Ultra Copacetic. Before that, you were listening to Emmy Pop, No Te Voy a Extrañar, from the album No Te Voy a Extrañar. And before that, Yin Yin with Spirit Adapter. Starting off that set, Yumi Zuma, Bashful on the Sugar, from No Love Lost to Kindness. Coming up next, Pretty Villains are going to play their song White Knight from their self-titled EP. 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Thanks so much for listening, everybody. Here's Pretty Villains.

You were just listening to This Is Water by Dream Nails. Before that, you were listening to Hunks and His Punks with Rainy Day in LA from the album Walk Out on This World. Before that, Punks by White Glove from their album Summertime. And then starting off that set, Pretty Villains with White Knight from their self-titled EP, Pretty Villains. Coming up on Triangle Time, we've got Kim Gordon playing Not Today from the album Play Me. These are all caps words, by the way. Yeah. I'm DJ Pizza Delivery. 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

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I'm DJ Pizza Delivery, and here's what you've been listening to. You were just listening to Stereo Lab with their song Transmuted Matter from Instant Holograms on Metal Film. Before that, you heard Maria Somerville with her song Garden from the album Luster. Maria is from Ireland, and I love that about her. Before that, you were listening to Dry Cleaning with their song Hit Me in the Head from the album Secret Love. And starting off the set, Kim Gordon with Not Today from Play Me. 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I'm DJ Pizza Delivery. 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We love you so much. And here is Gasoline by Buck Meek from the album The Mirror.

It's Triangle Time, and I'm DJ Pizza Delivery. And here's what you were just listening to. You were just listening to Los Bichos with Let Me Cook You from the album Talkie Talkie. Before that, Shannon and the Clams with The Moon Is in the Wrong Place. And that is from an album with the very same name. Before that, Broken Social Scene, Not Around Anymore, from their album, Remember the Humans. Starting off the set, Gasoline by Buck Meek, from the album, The Mirror. Coming up next, we're going to listen to The Would-Be Goods with Don't Come Crying to Me, from their album, Tears Before Bedtime. Woo! 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I'm DJ Pizza Delivery, and thank you so much for listening to Triangle Time. Here's The Would-Be Goods with Don't Come Crying to Me.

Triangle time. Triangle time. I'm DJ Pizza Delivery, and what were we just listening to? You were just listening to Jose Gonzalez with Against the Dying of the Light from the album of the same name. Before that, we were listening to Lisa O'Neill, who is also from Ireland, with her song Mother Jones, and that's from a release called The Wind Doesn't Blow This Far to the Right. Before that, Nico Case with Rusty Mountain from the album Neon Gray Midnight Green. And then starting off the set is the Would-Be Goods with Don't Come Crying to Me from Tears Before Bedtime. Cool. Coming up next on Triangle Time, we're going to listen to a single from The Twirlies. And the song is called Wait Until Tomorrow. 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

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You were just listening to Memorials with Acceptable Experience. Before that, Ted Leo with January Song. Before that, Superchunk with Is It Making You Feel Something? Before that, The New Pornographers with Votive. And starting off that generous set, Twirlies with their single, Wait Until Tomorrow. That is about it for this episode of Triangle Time. I love you so much. I love you so much. I have been DJ Pizza Delivery, and now it's time for us to get in that fast car with Tracy Chapman. Thank you so much for listening today, and I wish you all the best. Let's go get in the fast car with Tracy. Enjoy.

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5: So here we are. 4 students are getting the axe. 6 organizations are getting the axe for standing up this semester and for fighting for these things. They're getting the axe not for what they did, but for what we have done. They spoke for us, they were part of us, they have been singled out, and they're going to be chopped off.
6: We were told the following: if President Kerr actually tried to get something more liberal out of the regions in his telephone conversations, why didn't he make some public statement to that effect? And the answer we received from a well-meaning liberal was the following. He said, would you ever imagine the manager of a firm making a statement publicly in opposition to his board of directors? That's the answer. Well, I ask you to consider, if this is a firm, and if the board of regents are the board of directors, and if President Kerr in fact is the manager, then I tell you something, the faculty are a bunch of employees, and we're the raw materials. But we're a bunch of raw materials that don't mean to be have any process upon us, don't mean to be made into any product, don't mean to end up being bought by some clients of the university, be they the government, be they industry, be they organized labor, be they anyone, or human beings. There's a time when the operation of the machine becomes so odious, makes you so sick at heart, that you can't take part. You can't even passively take part. And you've got to put your bodies upon the gears and upon the wheels, upon the levers, upon all the apparatus, and you've got to make it stop. And you've got to indicate to the people who run it, to the people who own it, that unless you're free, the machine will be prevented from working at all.

Happy Tuesday, everybody. This is 90.3, 98.3 FM Freeform Portland, and this is the Exhaustion Queers Radio Hour. I'm Blanche Devereaux, and that was L7 with Wargasm. And before that, we started today's show with Mario Savio's famous Bodies Upon the Gear speech from the Free Speech Movement at Berkeley. Here's Veruca Salt with Volcano Girls.

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0: Welcome back to Mama's Garden, where I'm doing self-defense tips for girls, gays, and days. Okay? We have to learn how to take care of ourselves, okay? Do we want to have to rely on a man? No.
1: No.
2: No.
1: No.
3: No.
0: Hell yeah, babe. This is your daily reminder to join Mama's pledge to fight one man a day to help end this epidemic.
1: Babe, let's get one thing very gay here, okay? I don't care if he's hetero, homo, or bisexual, okay? He's a f***ing me.
0: Y'all know Mama likes to remind y'all to take a motherfucker to the ENT. Ear, nose, and throat. But let's not forget the G for groin, okay? Because if he's got a dick, babe, you can kick it.
1: Babe, the eyes are the groin of the face. Fingers, fists, elbows, teeth, whatever you can sink into that man, babe, do it.
0: Hell no, babe. Men probably don't taste very good, but if you're going to bite that motherfucker, I want your teeth to meet, okay? Take a bite of this man. Bite him, babe.
1: Is that a man following too closely behind you, babe? I don't fucking think so.
0: And now, babe, a dramatic reading from the Queen James Version of the Bible for girls, gays, and days.
1: May the minute not test thou, for thou is not the one.
0: Or the two, or the three, or the four. But thou will serve five to life to kill a man.
1: Babe, I need you angry. I need you fucking feral, babe. I need you rabid and ready to bite.
0: Babe, I need you hopped up on iced coffee and bad choices.
1: Are we gonna have to be afraid to go out in the world and live our lives, babe?
2: No.
1: No.
2: No.
3: No.
0: Mama, how do I hit him in the balls if he's wearing jeans? Well, babe, let Mama teach you. You're gonna do a flat-fisted uppercut to the grundle area. A quick grab, rip.
1: That's all you have to do, babe. Jeans can't stop the force of an angry woman.
0: A flat palm to the face can do wonders to someone's nose, babe.
1: But Mama, what if they put us in jail?
0: Well, babe, jail is a free gym membership and 3 square meals a day, okay? And you can get an education. In fact, I'm gonna go kill.
1: Grab an ear and make it yours, babe. I wanna see that thing dangling on a gold chain around your neck.
0: Babe, I need you to channel the bear, okay? I need you at your goddamn clit's end.
1: I want you to set that man on fire.
0: First degree manslaughter.
1: I want you to have a gun.
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game. Yeah. Okay. Yeah. I'll see you. See you at the next one. Yeah. See you next week. Tomorrow. Is it tomorrow? Oh, God, it's relentless. Okay. I'll see you tomorrow. Yeah. It's coming home. Woo!

0: That was LP with Muddy Waters. Then Kane Colto with A Plague of Pestilence. Then we had Boy Harsher with Hard Beat. 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

0: Kennedy, you were thinking it, but you actually said it.
1: And I'll say that shit again.

is drenched with our blood. People ought to understand that. I don't see why they don't understand that. They know what they've done to us. All across this country, they know what they've done to us. This country is desperately sick, and man is on the critical list. I really don't know where we go from here.

That was Jasmine Bean with Silvering Blade. Before that, we had Kennedy Ryan with Beggin' and Choosin'. Then we had Carol Pope with Different Drum. And then we had Maya Sharp with Willing to Burn. I'm Blanche Devereaux, and here's Wheelchair Sports Camp with Yes, I'm a Mess on Freeform Portland.

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That was Escape from New York with Fire in My Heart. Before that, we had some Italian disco with Mr. Fallaggio singing Take a Chance. 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

That was Shamise with She Can't Love You. Before that, we had Lips Inc. with How Long. 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

paper.

Want you.

That was Vicious Pink Phenomena with Can't You See? And I've never heard another DJ say it like that before, but it has three C's in the title, and I can read, so that's how I said it. If you have beef with me, I don't know, say something in the comments on the Instagram page. I don't know. I just said San Giovanni Battista, and nobody's given me accolades on that. I've noticed that. And anyway, yes, we just had San Giovanni Battista with Summer Sweat before that. And here's Canadian duo Lime with Baby We're Gonna Love Tonight on 3, 4, and 4.

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And we are KFFP LP Portland and KFFD LP Beaverton. I got queued up for you today a lot of great new artists or new releases from new albums and singles from roots music artists. We're going to get to that. Mix in a few good old classic ones that we like in the roots rock world. And next week we'll do a Halloween theme for you, so you'll hear a lot more older artists. But let's get a lot of new stuff on for you today. In this set, we've got a new track released from Tom Petty, posthumously. We've got a new Buddy Miller, new Sun Volt. Going to start off with a couple old favorites, though. From the Brooklyn side, talk about a classic album in alt country and roots rock from the Bottle Rockets. Here's Take Me to the Bank here on the Roots. Rockin' the Roots. That's the one.

Brand new track from Buddy Miller, the self-titled album. It is definitely not his first, and he's just calling it Buddy Miller, and that's Loser Celebration. And had a chance to see him put on a really good set out in Nashville during the Americana Fest. Had Jim Lauderdale get up on stage with him, and one of the McCrary sisters singing harmony vocals, and oh my God, that was good. We had Tom Petty and the Heartbreakers before that, and the anniversary of his last concert was, I believe it was a week ago, and that tour ended at the Hollywood Bowl in 2017, the 40th anniversary tour. He died a week later of an accidental drug overdose. And that is unreleased track that Petty wasn't happy with the original and didn't make it on the You're Gonna Get It album, but it's now out on this box set called Origins 1971 and 1978. A lot of unreleased tracks and a lot of good stuff. Justin Towns Earl, Flint City Shake It from The Saint of Lost Causes. Carl Denson's Tiny Universe, Funking It Up For You with Shake It Out from Brother's Keeper. The Bottle Rockets, great alt-country band doing Take Me to the Bank from the Brooklyn Side. Stevie Ray started us off before that set, as we always do, with The House Is Rocking from In Step. Mike Outlaw here bringing you another edition of Rockin' the Roots, where we mix up high-energy roots music. So sometimes we'll play a little blues, a little soul, funk. We might also play rockabilly, indie rock, garage rock. We certainly play a lot of Americana, alt-country, and anything that kind of fits that roots mold that's not too laid back. We don't want that. Who would want that? Well, let's get into another set here now. Speaking of that, we're going to hear from some roots rocking for sure from Sunvolt, from Deer Tick, Lee Rocker, and so on. And we will start with Gary Clark Jr. is going to really get us rocking from the Black and Blue album. We're going to hear a track, and he's coming to Revolution Hall October 20th. Here's Travis County here on Rockin' the Roots.

0: There's MC Taylor leading the band His Golden Messenger at the Aladdin Theater on Friday night. And that is their 12th studio album. In the middle of it, great catchy tune there from I'm People. Lee Rocker from the Stray Cats on his solo album, The Cover Sessions. He covered Elton John there with a really good bluegrassy version of Honky Cat. We had Deer Tick, who just played at the Aladdin. And they brought us Mary Singletary from Coin-O-Matic, which the album was named after a cigarette vending company in Providence, Rhode Island. The whole album is a tribute to Providence, where they're from. And Mary Singletary is a tale of interfaith, teen lust, and Catholic guilt. And before that, we had Sun Volt, who are playing at Aladdin on the 14th of November. And, man, they've been bringing a lot of good stuff, huh? That's called This Mess of a World, we heard. Some classic country influences there for sure. And an acclaimed album that's out, Sound Signal Serenades. And Buddy Miller, Gary Clark Jr., kicked us off. He's at Revolution October 20th, brought us some Travis County. Mike Outlaw here bringing you Rockin' the Roots here on Freeform Portland Radio, freeformportland.org. We're bringing you every couple hours a different show throughout the week, 7 days a week, morning, noon, and night, and all music, no public affairs or news. And one show that you might enjoy is Kim Paris's show. He brings you Melting Pot every other Sunday from 10 a.m. to noon. And this coming Sunday is going to be celebrating the 5th anniversary of Melting Pot on the 11th. And he's going to bring some of his favorites, and I'm going to hear some, he's going to bring you some good stuff to celebrate his 5th anniversary. So stay tuned for Melting Pot, and you'll hear a lot of good rock and jazz and classic stuff for you here on Freeform Portland. Get back to some more roots rock music here for you on Rockin' the Roots. And we got in the next set some, still trying to play a lot of new stuff for you today. We've got the new Jayhawks, the new AJ Lee and Blue Summit, Benjamin Todd. And we will start this set off with someone who I miss more than ever, and that's Joe Ely, the great Texas singer-songwriter who passed away not too long ago. This one is from Live at the Hollywood Bowl featuring Jimmy Hall and Todd O'Keefe. And Joe Ely has so many good live albums, and this one, I don't know, man. I was just listening to it the other day again. It might top them all. Live at the Hollywood Bowl. Here's Mustanada Got a Lotta.
1: Ooh, baby. Ooh, honey. You make me want to stay up all night. I can't get no sleep a little right around. So I whisper in her.